hope. A country preparing for dawn. We grow less intelligent, for we closely watch the hour of victory. No night in our night lit up by the shelling. Our enemies are watchful and light the light for us in the darkness of cellars. Here there is no I. Here Adam remembers the dust of his clay. On the verge of death he says, I have no trace left to lose. Free I am so close to my liberty. My future lies in my own hand. Soon I shall penetrate my life. I shall be born free and parentless. And as my name I shall choose azure letters. You who stand in the doorway, come in. Drink Arabic coffee with us. And you will sense that you are men like us. You who stand in the doorways of houses, come out of your morning times. We shall feel reassured to be men like you. When the planes disappear, the white, white doves fly off and wash the cheeks of heaven with unbound wings, taking radiance back again, taking possession of the ether and of play. Higher, higher still, the white, white doves fly off. Ah, if only the sky were real, a man passing between two bombs said to me. Cypresses behind the soldiers, minarets protecting the sky from collapse. Behind the hedge of steel, soldiers piss, under the watchful eye of a tank. And the autumnal day ends its golden wandering in a street as wide as a church after Sunday Mass. To a killer. If you had contemplated the victim's face and thought it through, you would have remembered your mother in the gas chamber. You would have been freed from the reason for the rifle, and you would have changed your mind. This is not the way to find one's identity again. The siege is a waiting period, waiting on the tilted ladder in the middle of the storm. Alone. We are alone as far down as the sediment, were it not for the visits of the rainbows. We have brothers behind this expanse. Excellent brothers. They love us. They watch us and weep. Then in secret they tell each other, ah, if this siege had been declared, they do not finish their sentence. Don't abandon us. Don't leave us. Our losses, between 2 and 8 martyrs each day, and 10 wounded, and 20 homes, and 50 olive trees. Added to this the structural flaw that will arrive at the poem, the play, and the unfinished canvas. A woman told the cloud, cover my beloved, for my clothing is drenched with his blood. If you are not rain, my love, be tree. Sated with fertility, be tree. If you are not tree, my love, be stone. Saturated with humidity, be stone. If you are not stone, my love, be moon. In the dream of the beloved woman, be moon. So spoke a woman to her son at his funeral. O watchman, are you not weary of lying in wait for the light in our salt and of the incandescence of the rose in our wound? Are you not weary, O watchman? A little of this absolute and blue infinity would be enough to lighten the burden of these times and to cleanse the mire of this place. It is up to the soul to come down from its mount and on its silken feet walk by my side, hand in hand, like two long-time friends who share the ancient bread and the antique glass of wine. May we walk this road together.

and then our days will take different directions. I, beyond nature, which in turn will choose to squat on a high-up rock. On my rubble the shadow grows green, and the wolf is dozing on the skin of my goat. He dreams as I do, as the angel does, that life is here, not over there. In the state of siege, time becomes space, transfixed in its eternity. In that state of siege, space becomes time, that has missed its yesterday and its tomorrow. The martyr encircles me every time I live a new day, and questions me, "Where were you?" Take every word you have given me back to the dictionaries, and relieve the sleepers from the echo's buzz. The martyr enlightens me. Beyond the expanse I did not look for the virgins of immortality, for I love life on earth, amid fig trees and pines. But I cannot reach it, and then too I took aim at it with my last possession, the blood in the body of Azure. The martyr warned me, "Do not believe their ululations. Believe my father when, weeping, he looks at my photograph. How did we trade roles, my son? How did you precede me? I first. I, the first one." The martyr encircles me. My place and my crude furniture are all that I have changed. I put a gazelle on my bed and a crescent of moon on my finger to appease my sorrow. The siege will last. In order to convince us, we must choose an enslavement that does no harm in fullest liberty. Resisting means assuring oneself of the heart's health, the health of the testicles and of your tenacious disease, the disease of hope. And in what remains of the dawn, I walk toward my exterior, and in what remains of the night, I hear the sound of footsteps inside me. Greetings to the one who shares with me an attention to the drunkenness of light, the light of the butterfly in the blackness of this tunnel. Greetings to the one who shares my glass with me in the denseness of a night outflanking the two spaces. Greetings to my apparition. My friends are always preparing a farewell feast for me, a soothing grave in the shade of oak trees, a marble epitaph of time. And always I anticipate them at the funeral. Who then has died? Who? Writing is a puppy biting nothingness, writing wounds without a trace of blood. Our cups of coffee, birds, green trees in the blue shade, the sun gambols from one wall to another like a gazelle. The water in the clouds has the unlimited shape of what is left to us of the sky, and other things of suspended memories reveal that this morning is powerful and splendid, and that we are the guests of eternity.

cosmic greetings to all Deep Space Helsinki listeners. This is Samuli Kemppi, live from Ida, Helsinki. And the next 2 hours is Deep Space Helsinki. Tonight, I'm gonna play music from artists and labels from Ukraine, and also some charity release stuff. Opening track is King, Imagine, and Bruno Guzzoni, Circulations, and this is Kyiv-based label and artist.

That opening track was recorded in early February, so less than a month ago. This one is from a Northern Electronics label. A release, A Dove Has Spread Her Wings. Charity for Relief for Ukraine charity release. I think there was like 35 different artists taking part in this, and this is track Hope from Abstract Division. I'll be adding to the social media some links. I've spent the last few days on Bandcamp trying to find stuff for playing today, and I found some really good stuff.

The previous track was from Magna Pia, Zuo was on track title, and this is also from the this was also from the Northern Electronics compilation, and so is this. There's quite a few tracks from it because it's, I mean, 35 great artists coming together for good cause. The benefits will be forwarded to UNICEF, and seek for more information at the Northern Electronics Bandcamp page. You can easily find it. This track is Wire It Shut by Shifted, and this is also from the same compilation.

A previous track was from an artist called Vladimir Gnatenko. It's from Sacrim EP and it's Rhythm Bureau number 8. Rhythm Bureau has been one of my go-to labels when talking about really deep sounds. Absolutely brilliant track, Gerratam. And this one is also from same label, Rhythm Bureau, but this time it's Zadik from France and Takara Machi EP, and this is the title track, Takara Machi, gorgeous, cosmic, oh yeah.

Here's another track from the same compilation. I promise only a couple more, but there's still 35 to explore yourself from this brilliant compilation. This one is only by Neil. And the next one is Snake Island from an artist called Rokas. And if you missed this release, it's Adele Has Spread Her Wings release for Ukraine, and it's on Northern Electronics. I think you can get it for 15 euros from Northern Electronics Bandcamp, so go there. The benefits are going for UNICEF. You can also find Ukrainian artists and labels from Bandcamp and support them directly by buying their music.

Here's track called Time and Sreka remix. This is Rhythm Bureau's first release and it's by the founders Nanic and Vera. I have to say that I've worn out two physical copies of this track. This has been in my bag. This is one of those tracks that never leaves my bag. Played last time, last weekend. I was playing an all-nighter here in Helsinki, which was brilliant. Thanks for all involved. And track for this was from Svarog, Ukrainian artist, and Fata Morgana is the track title, and it was a bit older, Dynamic Reflections, a Dutch label release. Excellent.

and here's another Rhythm Bureau release. The previous track was from A000, and the track title was Lilium, and it's Rhythm Bureau 7, various artists. And this one is Pi by Orion from the same release. You can actually get the whole Rhythm Bureau back catalog from Rhythm Bureau Bandcamp for, I think it was like 24 euros, full 8 release catalog. I bought it, you do it too.

Here's a bit older track, a few years ago, came out, 5 years ago, Oskutton Zen, 10 years compilation, and this is track Nola from Ukrainian artist Itap Kyle. And before that was a brand new release from German Affin label run by Joachim Spieth. It was track Introspect and the Zvarog remix. That's Affin 15 years remix compilation. It's brilliant.

He is an oldie. To be honest, I had totally forgotten this one. Wu York is the artist, Ukrainian artist duo, and the track is called Vacuum and labeled Dynamic Reflection, but this is my remix. One of the first remixes that I got to do quite many years ago.

Here's another release from Mystic Tracks label. And this one is from Sergei Russolo, and the track is Gonga Groove. Groove yourself. It works for me. Hopefully for you too. And before that was another one from the Northern Electronics release. That was from Evict Mörker. And track was Axa Delta.

previous track was from an artist called Haze, and it was from Aimless EP, another Rhythm Bureau release. Majula Sunset is the track title. And here we have Stanislav Tolkachev, Back to Myself. Stanislav has always been one of my all-time favorite techno producers, walking his own paths when it comes to production. Absolutely brilliant. And this track, Back to Myself, it's a bit older, release on Subsist Records, but this one is the one that stays in my back always. The last time I heard from Stanislav is that he's still in Kyiv. I sure hope he's okay. And well, words are kind of pointless here. Hope this craziness ends soon and the fucking dictator is dealt with.

Here's another one from Stanislav Tolkachev. Delayed Gratification is the track title, and There Is No Cure is the release. This is straight from Stanislav's Bandcamp page. And track before that was another release from Mystic Tracks from an artist called Danilenko, Antisocial Behavior EP, and the title track, Antisocial Behavior.

is another track from Jan Cook, track titled Somam, and this is also one of the unreleased tracks straight from his Bandcamp page. And before this was Ben Clock and Eat Up Kyle on Ostgudton, Friend of a Friend. One more track to go of today's episode of Deep Space Helsinki at Radio.

So last track is by Steph Mendesidis, another Ukrainian artist. A track is Hunt, and this is on Ben Glock's Clockworks. I hope the war in Europe ends in a minute and no more innocent people have to suffer from crazy dictator. What you can do about this is, if you have money, now is time to use it for something good. Give to charities and organizations in Europe who can actually provide help in Ukraine for those who need. Or at least do something little for, share a flag or thought. At least I'm doing what I can here. My thoughts to all the people in Ukraine. Stay strong. Thanks for listening all. Cheers.

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He's my all-time in this movement, in this koi movement. I'm saying as an artist. Yeah. We're coming on long now, really. God. But I want him to talk to his brothers here in Cape Town. Because they have become part of this gender violence. They are patriarchs. His brothers, you know who they are. Because I want to bring them out. Those that constantly abuse their girlfriends. That I know about, friends of mine. This is now the second

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She's my all-time. I'm a fan of hers. I'm a little bit like her. I like those kind of figures, woman figures. Strong, feisty. Also like our mothers. Like our mothers. Don't stand shit.

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Through slavery. So the healing is important to us. Yeah, I think.

0: blessing for you.
1: Yo, that was beautiful. But Lucy, I like the way you that ting ting. I could relate to that. We're coming. We're moving.
0: Thank
1: we're moving. 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

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You give me fever. When we kissed, fever with flaming youth.

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Thus, it is important to make the best out of every generation. This is the substance of the way of the samurai.

Last hour was yoga. Hello, my name is Ivar Murd, Ida Radio, Tallinn. We listened to tracks from Elijah Knutsen, HTRK, John Hassel, Carlos Nino and Friends, Marta V, Scarlatine, Veike Kelder, Ill Considered, Soft Fabric, Young Lean, and this is Matt Professor and Lee Perry, their super track techno dub. This hour will be finished by Finis Africa's track Hybia from the wonderful new compilation La Ola Interior. Stay safe, stay healthy. Peace, and thank you for listening.

sick, I was drunk. 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

0: I got a bunch of other songs that other people could sing that are that I don't agree with them. I wrote them. I got some songs that other people could sing very well, you know.
1: You do whatever you feel, man.
0: Just yeah, well, then I won't do it.
1: Whatever comes in your mind.
0: Yeah, all right. Yeah.
1: Why don't you do some of the songs that you wrote in prison, man?
0: Yeah. Just the ones that are sad, man. You know.
1: Ruby, let's get to some sad songs, man. Let's do it.

0: 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Kashmir Radio.
1: Welcome. Good afternoon. You're listening to Kashmir Radio. I'm Russ Alexander. We have got today a special live set from the man John Object. He's over here from Kiev, Ukraine. If you don't know his work, he released last year an EP on the label Biofuture Laboratory, a very interesting net label, working with some experimental sounds, hypersonics, speedcore, breakcore, ambient sound worlds, really, really interesting stuff. And his EP, yeah, took off, was a success in that scene. He's since gone on to have a boiler room set. He played just at Unsound this week, and he's going to present a little hybrid live set for us today. It's, well, he tells me it's based on influences of his from the last 10 years, re-edits he's made of various different artists, some of his own work in there as well. So without further ado, I will hand you over to John Object.

0: the best? Who so fresh? Who on test? Who the best? Who so fresh? Who on test? Huh? Who the best? Who so fresh? Who on test? Who the best? Who so fresh? Who on test? Huh? Shots fired, triggers plying, pulling tires. Another town tire expires tonight. 30K over the clouds, high as I was. Dumping milk and pumping to the beast, fried fire. Your leaves are sire, decrease violence. Eliminate the heisters, came the orders through the wires. It's nothing, I'm a rider like a JR. And right, so I'm barking like the muzzles off the AR. So you know it's trust. His gimmicks to mimic, talk it, don't live it. Place a couple nigglets in his bed for the image. You can't imagine past the image, bro. They brain dead with Kane, sets him out of my aim. Who the best? Who so fresh? Who on test? Who the best? Who so fresh? Who on test? Whip a pill, flip a meal, you a mess. Bro, she love you, she just use it, leave her sex. Snap my passport, then I swoop off on a jet. Tell your niggas, hit that same for his head. Russian cage, he beats his ill, my dress. What you get rich for, just to watch your kids. Snapping pics in my constellation vest. I'm a city boy, they play me on the sticks. Stickers selling drugs, rapping at your lip.
1: Я просто не знаю, как это будет. Много людей. Чего-то я готов сам. Да, просто я готов сам. Полтора.

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